0: what you say?
1: Honestly, what can I say? You only live once. Do it big, get in trouble, it was still fun. You a jet, you never been on a real run. Back and forth to the plug, to the deals done. So, I guess I can't complain, huh? Go from that to owning off a private plane, huh? But the chain didn't change it. Still, we remain us.

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Something go tickle your day, whimsically fickle pickle a pig. Baby, so let it do rest of the bed. Charlie, you know, say they never go there.

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So no, they care to be fair. Human being, they beware. I just really prepare. Something go tickle your day. Whimsical if you go pick a little pig. Be me so lucky to wrestle a bit. Charlie, you know, say they never go there.

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Need music when you're in the gym. Need music at the football match. Need music when you take a bath. Need music in the classroom. Need music in the offices. Need music in the hospitals.

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The deeper, the steamer. Meet the LUP sipping on some tea. Ain't eating on some tea. Who just beeping on my beeper? Do not interrupt me when I speak into your teacher.

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Let me tell ya. And it's a world that man can eat at all. When things are big, that should be.

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You know what that's like when your heart's on ice. Double them, play on man's life. Don't speak the language to me, that's a seen man signs strictly off the hype. Picking a side, hold me to the side. Without the advice, I promise I'm fine. Like, look, I've been doing alright. Tell me you love me, it seemed like you hate me. Send a text, I mean, get there. I can't trust I would risk my safety. Been in places where God can't save me. And the truth is I might go back. The truth is I like when the good goes bad. Believe me, you need me, it's not that deep. What you bring to the table, you can't just eat.

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Till I make things right. Till I make things right. I can't go wrong till I make things right. Till I make things right. Till I make things right. Till I make things right. I can't go wrong till I make things right.

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I got one thing to say, man. Guitar, please.